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0: It's Metallica. They just finished their three-year-plus tour in London. That was on Sunday night. The M72 World Tour, after 3 years, 1,165 days. Not in a row. Mind you, there are plenty of breaks in between, but still, the longest consecutive tour in Metallica's illustrious career. And that's a good way to close things out on this night. I appreciate you being here. It's Tim Jeffries. We'll be back tomorrow night. Hope you can join me then.
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3: Here's your Rock weather update. Mainly cloudy skies expected with fog overnight with lows around 69. Northerly winds around 5 miles an hour. Chance for storms with fog in spots early Wednesday. Highs level off around 84. Sunshine mixed with clouds at times. Partly cloudy skies with fog in spots Wednesday night. Chance thunderstorms. Lows dip down to about 68. That's your local forecast update. I'm meteorologist Ray Miller from the Rock Weather Center. Right now, it's 72 degrees.
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0: Yeah, yeah, Bad Company in the Rock and Roll Fantasy. With Mud, you could have your company hanging around your home from the July 4th holiday. You can tell them, you know, I think maybe time to leave, come back Labor Day or something like that. A Rush, they're coming up. 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
3: Here's your Rock weather update. Mainly cloudy skies expected with fog overnight with lows around 69. Northerly winds around 5 miles an hour. Chance for storms with fog in spots early Wednesday. Highs level off around 84. Sunshine mixed with clouds at times. Partly cloudy skies with fog in spots Wednesday night. Chance thunderstorms. Lows dip down to about 68. That's your local forecast update. I'm meteorologist Ray Miller from the Rock Weather Center. Currently, it's 70 degrees.
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0: What a great one from the Red Rocker edition of Van Halen. Right now, there's no tomorrow with Mudd. You know, Sammy is rocking his Best of All Worlds tour going all over the place. Boy, what a show that guy puts on. He is the ultimate rocker, the Red Rocker. Hey, Rush, they're coming up. Other on Def Leppard, Golden Earring is on deck too.
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3: Here's your Rock weather update. Mainly cloudy skies expected, with fog overnight, with lows around 69. Northerly winds around 5 miles an hour. Chance for storms with fog in spots early Wednesday. Highs level off around 84. Sunshine mixed with clouds at times. Partly cloudy skies with fog in spots Wednesday night. Chance of thunderstorms. Lows dip down to about 68. That's your local forecast update. I'm meteorologist Ray Miller from the Rock Weather Center. Currently, it's 70 degrees.
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0: Groovy Man, Groovy, the Buffalo Springfield, and for what it's worth with Mud, we heard from Styx in that set. Now, Styx, they've been rocking a tour for quite some time, but on July 13th, they'll team up with that other legendary band from Chicago called Chicago to rock the Windy City tour going through September. Boy, that's one fine tour, one fine pairing. That's going to be a cool show. Hey, Aerosmith, they're coming up. I'll throw on Rat. And the Scorpions are next.
1: 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Participants can only win one contest prize per person every 30 days, Monday through Friday, excluding holidays within 30 days, or the prize will be forfeited. Prizes will not be mailed or delivered. Any winner under the age of 18 must be accompanied by a parent or legal guardian. No trade or cash equivalent will be awarded for any contest prize. Any person or persons found to be in violation of these contest rules before, during, or after the respective contest or giveaway will be disqualified and will not be eligible for future contests or giveaways.
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3: Here's your Rock weather update. Mainly cloudy skies expected with fog overnight with lows around 69. Northerly winds around 5 miles an hour. Chance for storms with fog in spots early Wednesday. Highs level off around 84. Sunshine mixed with clouds at times. Partly cloudy skies with fog in spots. Wednesday night, chance of thunderstorms. Lows dip down to about 68. That's your local forecast update. I'm meteorologist Ray Miller from the Rock Weather Center. Currently, it's 70 degrees.
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0: Oh, yeah, Rat with your NASCAR classic going round and round with Mud. We heard from the great Scorpions, and that's it. Scorpions, you know, they like doing the tour, Klaus and the Scorpions, and they're rocking all over the world. In fact, later on in the year, a whole Vegas residency again from the legendary Scorpions. Way to go, Scorps. Hey, Ozzy is coming up. Author on Cheap Trick and Aerosmith, they're on deck, too.
1: 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That's especially important when it comes to alcohol and other drugs. Kids need to know the dangers and how to avoid them. And when it comes to pain medications, opioids, they need to know that they should never be taken without a prescription and never shared with friends or family. It's dangerous and illegal. So talk with your kids, because when you talk, they hear you.
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1: ABC News, I'm Dave Packard. Another wave of missile attacks come for Iran Tuesday after the U.S. military claimed Iran targeted neutral ships in the Strait of Hormuz, violating the two countries' agreement made last month. ABC News contributor and former United States defense official Mick Mulroy.
2: They're going after the locations that Iran would use and is using to attack these commercial vessels. Basically, any commercial vessel that doesn't go through their approved route, not the U.S. Oman route, they attack. And I think the U.S. is trying to send a message that needs to stop.
1: At the NATO summit in Turkey, President Trump criticizing allies for not doing enough to support the U.S. war with Iran, but he did allow Turkey to buy new American F-35 fighter jets. After a new allegation of sexual assault was published earlier this week against Maine Democratic Senate candidate Graham Plattner, efforts to get the Senate hopeful to step down only appear to be growing louder now. At least 18 Democratic senators have called for him to drop out. This is ABC News.
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6: Here's your Rock weather update. Lows level off around 69 with fog overnight under mainly cloudy skies. North winds around 5 miles an hour. Sunshine mixed with clouds at times with fog in spots. Early Wednesday, chance for storms. Daytime highs approaching 84. Chance thunderstorms with fog in spots Wednesday night. Lows level off around 68. Partly cloudy skies. That's your local forecast update. I'm meteorologist Ray Miller from the Rock Weather Center. Currently 70.
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0: Yeah, John Michael Osborne, Ozzy in a Shot in the Dark with Mud. It's Cheap Trick, and I want you to want me.
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1: Now,

0: Yeah. Queen and the Killer Queen with Mud Edgar Winter and Frankenstein in that set. Check it. Frankenstein season will be here in 115 days. Will be Halloween 2026. Get ready. Put on your sport jacket and play Frankenstein. Journey's coming up. Other on Stone Temple Pilots in the top. They're next.
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3: Here's your Rock weather update. Lows level off around 69 with fog overnight under mainly cloudy skies. North winds around 5 miles an hour. Sunshine mixed with clouds at times with fog in spots. Early Wednesday, chance for storms. Daytime highs approaching 84. Chance thunderstorms with fog in spots Wednesday night. Lows level off around 68. Partly cloudy skies. That's your local forecast update. I'm meteorologist Ray Miller from the Rock Weather Center. Currently 70.
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0: Hey, hey, Stone Temple Pilots and Plush with Mud. We heard from ZZ Top in that set. And I thank you. Now, they're on tour each and every night. They end the show with LaGrange. I think they should end the show with I thank you. But, you know, maybe that's too cliche. I thank you. Maybe LaGrange is a better ending tune for their shows, you know. Hey, Journey's coming up. Author on AC/DC and Fleetwood Mac. They're on deck, too.
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0: 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I'm meteorologist Ray Miller from the Rock Weather Center. Right now, it's 70 degrees.
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0: John Fogerty and Creedence, and up around the bend with Mud. John's been rocking a tour. In fact, pretty soon he's going to team up with the legendary Steve Winwood to rock a tour together. How about that pairing? That sounds like one fine tour for sure. Hey, the Foos are coming up. Foo Fighters, Bad Company, and Pearl Jam. They're next.
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0: 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Participants can only win one contest prize per person every 30 days, Monday through Friday, excluding holidays within 30 days, or the prize will be forfeited. Prizes will not be mailed or delivered. Any winner under the age of 18 must be accompanied by a parent or legal guardian. No trade or cash equivalent will be awarded for any contest prize. Any person or persons found to be in violation of these contest rules before, during, or after the respective contest or giveaway will be disqualified and will not be eligible for future contests or giveaways.
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2: Here's your Rock weather update. Lows level off around 69. Fog in spots overnight under mainly cloudy skies. North winds around 5 miles an hour. Thunderstorms likely with fog in spots. Early Wednesday, daytime highs approaching 84. A mix of clouds and sun. Partly cloudy skies with fog in spots Wednesday night. Chance of thunderstorms. Lows level off around 68. That's your local forecast update. I'm meteorologist Ray Miller from the Rock Weather Center. Right now, it's 70 degrees.
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0: died and you stood up. 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I died and you walked by and said no.
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0: Right on, Bad Company. Feel like making love to you and you and you with Mud. We were talking about your company at your home for the July 4th holiday. And if they're still hanging around, tell them to leave. Come back Labor Day. Labor Day is only 59 days away from now. What's going on? Labor Day, 59 days away. That's like a buzzkill. But then Christmas will be here soon. That's good, right? Hey, Boston, they're coming up. I'll throw on Faith No More. And the Foo Fighters are on deck, too.
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3: Here's your Rock weather update. Lows level off around 69. Fog in spots overnight under partly cloudy skies. Northerly winds around 5 miles an hour. Thunderstorms likely with fog in spots early Wednesday. Highs level off around 85. Sunshine mixed with clouds at times. Partly cloudy skies with fog in spots. Wednesday night, chance of thunderstorms. Lows dip down to about 68. That's your local forecast update. I'm meteorologist Ray Miller from the Rock Weather Center. Currently, it's 70 degrees.
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0: Hey, she was a shaking Eddie Money with Mud John Mellencamp in that set. John getting ready for his Dancing Words tour, 2 days away, 48 hours. John goes out on tour, only doing top shelf classics in concert. Wow. Way to go, John Mellencamp. Queen and David Bowie, they're together. Author on Def Leppard and The Clash, they're next.
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3: Here's your Rock weather update. Lows level off around 69. Fog in spots overnight under partly cloudy skies. Northerly winds around 5 miles an hour. Thunderstorms likely with fog in spots early Wednesday. Highs level off around 85. Sunshine mixed with clouds at times. Partly cloudy skies with fog in spots. Wednesday night, chance of thunderstorms. Lows dip down to about 68. That's your local forecast update. I'm meteorologist Ray Miller from the Rock Weather Center. Currently, it's 70 degrees.
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0: A smile shows your tooth. Def Leppen photograph with mud. Take a lot of pictures. Now's the time of year. Summertime fun. You know, the old days, you had the big box of photos. And now all your photos are on your phone. And if you don't like the way you look, you can always delete the photos rather than ripping up photos from your photo box, right? Queen and David Bowie, they're together on deck. I'll throw on you two in the cars are on deck as well.
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3: Here's your Rock weather update. Storms likely with fog early today. Otherwise, sunshine mixed with clouds at times. Highs level off around 85. Winds out of the west around 5 miles an hour. Partly cloudy skies with fog in spots tonight. Chance for storms, lows around 68. Slight chance of thunderstorms tomorrow. High temperatures reach up to 86. Partly cloudy skies. That's your local forecast update. I'm meteorologist Ray Miller from the Rock Weather Center. Currently, it's 70 degrees.
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0: Right on the Rolling Stones and the Beast of Burden with Mud Rush in that set with that sweet ride, the Red Barchetta Rush rocking their 50-something tour going through early April of 2027, rocking about 30 tunes in concert, including the Red Barchetta. Boy, that's one fine show and one fine tour for sure. Hey, Tom Petty is coming up. I'll throw on the BOC and GNR. They're next.
1: 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Prizes will not be mailed or delivered. Any winner under the age of 18 must be accompanied by a parent or legal guardian. No trade or cash equivalent will be awarded for any contest prize. Any person or persons found to be in violation of these contest rules before, during, or after the respective contest or giveaway will be disqualified and will not be eligible for future contests or giveaways.
2: 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Always keeping you weather aware.
3: Here's your Rock weather update. Storms likely with fog early today. Otherwise, sunshine mixed with clouds at times. Highs level off around 85. Winds out of the west around 5 miles an hour. Partly cloudy skies with fog in spots tonight. Chance for storms, lows around 68. Slight chance of thunderstorms tomorrow. High temperatures reach up to 86. Partly cloudy skies. That's your local forecast update. I'm meteorologist Ray Miller from the Rock Weather Center. Right now, it's 68 degrees.
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0: Hey, more cowbell, please. And don't fear the Reaper, okay? The B.O.C. Blue Oyster Cult with Mud. Don't fear the Reaper. You have, 115 days away until Halloween 2026. But who's counting? That's when you fear the Reaper. Hey, BTO, they're coming up. Author on Whitesnake and Tom Petty is next.
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0: Ratner has until Monday to drop out of the race, as many Democrats are encouraging him to do. New York City crews continue working to stabilize that high-rise building under construction after columns were seen buckling, locking down the entire city blocks and evacuating that area. This is ABC News.
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4: Here's your Rock weather update. Chance of thunderstorms with fog in spots early today. Otherwise, cloudy skies with a few peaks of sun. Highs level off around 85. Winds out of the southwest around 5 miles an hour. Chance for storms tonight. Lows dip down to about 68. Partly cloudy skies. A mix of clouds and sun. Tomorrow, chance of thunderstorms. Daytime highs approaching 86. That's your local forecast update. I'm meteorologist Ray Miller from the Rock Weather Center. Right now, 68.
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David Coverdale and his White Snake bandmates asking the question, is this love? Well, of course it's love as we roll down the highway, cranking up superset after superset of killer classic rock and delivering it absolutely free for you. That's something to love, right?

0: It's Morning Mayhem, getting goofy with Sting and the Police. Rock 106.7, Lester. Yeah, Sting grew up, much like a lot of folks in the 60s, 70s, with goofy titled songs. Tutti Frutti, Little Richard, was one he points to a lot. Yummy Yummy, Ohio Players, or Ohio Express. Doo-Wah Diddy, stuff like that. And that's what he wanted to write, a goofy titled song. And that's what he came up with. Dee-doo-doo-doo-dee-da-da-da. Hopefully your day is rolling along good, and we're doing our part, because that's what we do each and every day for you. The biggest classic rock anthems. 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Yeah, that's how he sings it. Rock and Roll Hoochie Coo. Okay, he sings it a lot better. Plus Thorogood, Chili Peppers, they're all coming up. We've got your soundtrack to a great day. 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

0: doesn't sound like a song from, 1947, does it? That's actually when it was originally recorded. Written, George Thorogood did it in 78, title cut of his Move It On Over album. But Hank Williams Sr., that's right, Hank Williams Sr., originally did Move It On Over. You remember that version, right? Nah, me neither. 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
3: Here's your Rock weather update. Chance of thunderstorms with fog in spots early today. Otherwise, cloudy skies with a few peaks of sun. Highs level off around 85. Winds out of the southwest around 5 miles an hour. Chance for storms. Tonight, lows dip down to about 68. Partly cloudy skies. A mix of clouds and sun. Tomorrow, chance of thunderstorms. Daytime highs approaching 86. That's your local forecast update. I'm meteorologist Ray Miller from the Rock Weather Center. Right now, 68.
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0: Black Crow's Remedy. Along with Lester, the remedy of this station, of course, is to serve up superset after superset. Killer classic rock, help you through the morning. Aerosmith, Queen, Who, and a bunch of other great classic rock songs coming up in just moments. Thank you so much for listening. It is Lester. Are you a believer? Do you believe? Do you follow? It all got started on this date, 1947. U.S. government accused of covering it up. The alien invasion in Roswell. Yep, the flying saucer that crashed into a ranch. Then they covered it up. The government was behind it. The military was behind it. Well, at least according to UFO conspiracy theorists, of course. Yeah, 1947, they found the flying disc. The United States Army Air Forces did. Turned out to be a military balloon consisting of link balloons and assorted weather equipment from another air base. It was part of a top secret project. At least that's what the government said. Back in the late 70s, early 80s, some retired military people from Roswell area put out some books saying, I can speak now, whatever, I'm dying, I don't care. It was a spaceship, we have aliens. Ah! Yeah, it all started this date, 1947. Again, if you're a believer, if not, well, you can go out there and read all about it.
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1: ABC News, I'm Sherry Preston. After the latest Iranian attacks on ships in the Strait of Hormuz and the American retaliation, President Trump speaking at the NATO summit this morning, attacking Iran's leaders.
2: They're sick people. They're led by sick people. And they're vicious, violent people.
1: And declaring he believes the ceasefire is over. He says he'll let his negotiating team keep trying to talk. However,
2: as far as I'm concerned, it's just a waste of time dealing with them.
1: Oil prices surging this morning after the president said that. Brent crude jumping over 6%, trading now at nearly $79 a barrel. Amid more allegations of sexual assault against Maine Democratic Senate candidate Graham Platner, there are more calls for him to leave the race. He's going to drop out, and if he is, he needs to do so by Monday to allow state Democrats to pick a replacement on the ballot, if he does. Officials in New York say that building that started wavering yesterday, raising fears about a possible collapse, has been stabilized. This is ABC News.
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8: From the Fork Broadcasting News Desk, I'm Austin Armstrong. The Campbellsville Police Department has released its monthly activity report for June, providing an overview of the department's law enforcement efforts throughout the city. During the month of June, officers responded to 1,161 calls for service and opened 30 criminal investigations. Police investigated 43 non-injury traffic collisions and one injury collision during the month of June. Officers made 190 arrests, including 12 DUI arrests, and served 41 outstanding warrants. The department also issued 494 citations, including 20 speeding citations and 172 seatbelt violations. Police reported 5 drug cases, resulting in 24 drug-related arrests during the month of June. The Adair County Sheriff's Office has also released its monthly activity report for June. Deputies served 22 arrest warrants, opened 7 criminal investigations, and handled 7 domestic violence cases during the month. The Sheriff's Office also investigated 19 traffic accidents, completed 8 out of county inmate transports, and wrote 32 criminal citations. The Sheriff's Office also answered 935 911 calls during the month of June and handled 18 alcohol and drug-related incidents. Also, the Adair County Sheriff's Office is advising residents that beginning today, you might receive a phone call regarding sponsorship opportunity for the Sheriff's calendar. Sheriff Gary Roy says Aaron Cowles will be contacting local businesses and individuals about sponsorship opportunities. Proceeds from the calendar fundraiser will benefit the Kentucky Sheriff's Association Boys and Girls Ranch.

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1: 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Coca-Cola up $1.09 at $84.05. Kroger up 29 cents at $58.54. Lowe's off $2.88 at $220.90. McDonald's up $2.71 at $282.21. 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Walmart up 89 cents at $111.54. 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
3: Here's your Rock weather update. Chance thunderstorms with fog in spots early today. Otherwise, cloudy skies with a few peaks of sun. Highs level off around 85. Winds out of the southwest around 5 miles an hour. Chance for storms tonight. Lows dip down to about 68. Partly cloudy skies, a mix of clouds and sun tomorrow. Chance of thunderstorms. Daytime highs approaching 86. That's your local forecast update. I'm meteorologist Ray Miller from the Rock Weather Center. Right now, 68.
4: 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The

could you? Would you? Have you made love in an elevator? I can tell you, no, no, and no. Wouldn't be a chance with me. Thanks for listening. It's Lester. Appreciate you choosing us to be your musical best friend as we serve up another super set of killer classic rock absolutely free for you. Have a fantastic day, and thanks for listening, my friend.

0: Yes, indeed, we are putting up that good fight, getting through the Wednesday morning, heading downhill from here. Yep, Thursday, Friday, boom, we're into the weekend. And in July, the dog days of summer, don't you just do that? You just eye on Friday, get to the weekend. Summer drags on. 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Matter of fact, moments away, Blackwater, I Like to Rock, Big Empty, April Wine, Stone Temple Pilots, Doobie Brothers, all seconds away as we rock through this morning together in Rock 106.7.
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0: Doobie singing about what the Mississippi River looks like when it rolls into the Gulf of Mexico compared to what it looks like when it starts out in the pristine Northwoods of Minnesota. Black water, my friend. You don't recognize it. Rock 106.7, your soundtrack to a great day. And we're honored to be serving it up. Matter of fact, Scorpions, Steve Miller Band, also before the top of the hour, Van Halen's going to be rocking the radio. We'll also have updates on what's going around Central Kentucky you need to know about, news, sports, stuff like that. It's on the way. Thank you so much for listening to Rock 106.7.
1: 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Prizes will not be mailed or delivered. Any winner under the age of 18 must be accompanied by a parent or legal guardian. No trade or cash equivalent will be awarded for any contest prize. Any person or persons found to be in violation of these contest rules before, during, or after the respective contest or giveaway will be disqualified and will not be eligible for future contests or giveaways.
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3: Here's your Rock weather update. Chance thunderstorms with fog in spots early today. Otherwise, cloudy skies with a few peaks of sun. Highs level off around 85. Winds out of the southwest around 5 miles an hour. Chance for storms. Tonight, lows dip down to about 68. Partly cloudy skies. A mix of clouds and sun. Tomorrow, chance of thunderstorms. Daytime highs approaching 86. That's your local forecast update. I'm meteorologist Ray Miller from the Rock Weather Center. Currently, it's 70 degrees.
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0: I don't know, ladies. You're going to end up with a guy like that who wants to shake your trees and something with your peaches, and he's smoking and he's toking. Oh, the Joker. That's right. Ladies kind of like that guy. Not a long-term guy, right? It's just the play toy. Yeah, I know how you ladies work. Coming up next, firing up another superset, Killer Classics on the way from the Eagles. Lita Ford and Ozzy teaming up together. Van Halen going to start that set in just seconds. It is Lester. Happy 7-8-26 day. Wednesday, the 8th. Be Kid Again Day. According to the calendar on the wall, Be a Kid Again Day. Could you do that? Could you just let go of all your adult... Yeah, be a kid again. Yeah, just run wild. National Video Game Day. Freezer Pop Day. Well, that makes sense in the middle of July, right? One of those freezer pops. Pull out. Which one do you eat? Orange? Grape? Cherry? Lemon lime? Yeah, which color are you going for? Probably purple for me. National Blueberry Day. Chocolate with Almonds Day. World Allergy Day. And finally, Scud Day. And I had to actually look it up. I'm like, what the hell, Scud? You know, isn't that a like Middle Eastern the Scud thing? No. Scud stands for Savor the Comic, Unplug the Drama Day. I don't know how they. Yeah, whatever. Savor the comic, Unplug the Drama Day. I like that, but kind of stupid. Scud Day.
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1: ABC News, I'm Sherry Preston. At a NATO summit in Turkey, President Trump saying he thinks the memorandum of understanding with Iran and the ceasefire are over after the latest back and forth attacks. With that of NATO sitting right beside him, the president also criticized NATO allies.
2: I'm not happy with NATO because of the fact that they didn't want to help us with the number one state sponsor of terror, that's Iran. They were unwilling to help us.
1: The president taking particular aim at Spain, now saying he wants to cut off all trade with that country. The wobbly Manhattan high-rise that forced evacuations from nearby buildings when some columns began to buckle seems to have settled down.
3: Engineers and emergency crews are keeping a close eye on the 37-story high-rise building here on the east side that was in jeopardy of collapsing. Now, crews have been hard at work all night long. According to the Department of Buildings Commissioner, he says that the property has been stabilized.
1: That's ABC's Phil Tate on the east side of New York. This is ABC News.
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8: From the Fort Broadcasting News Desk, I'm Austin Armstrong. The Campbellsville Police Department has released its monthly activity report for June, providing an overview of the department's law enforcement efforts throughout the city. During the month of June, officers responded to 1,161 calls for service and opened 30 criminal investigations. Police investigated 43 non-injury traffic collisions and one injury collision during the month of June. Officers made 190 arrests, including 12 DUI arrests, and served 41 outstanding warrants. The department also issued 494 citations, including 20 speeding citations and 172 seatbelt violations. Police reported 5 drug cases, resulting in 24 drug-related arrests during the month of June. The Adair County Sheriff's Office has also released its monthly activity report for June. Deputies served 22 arrest warrants, opened 7 criminal investigations, and handled 7 domestic violence cases during the month. The Sheriff's Office also investigated 19 traffic accidents, completed 8 out of county inmate transports, and wrote 32 criminal citations. The Sheriff's Office also answered 935 911 calls during the month of June and handled 18 alcohol and drug-related incidents. Also, the Adair County Sheriff's Office is advising residents that

0: a.m. Central Time. Instead, the board's regular monthly meeting will be held on Thursday, July 9th at 5:30 p.m. Central Time. This meeting is open to the public. For more details on stories like these and more, be sure to check out our websites, myq104.com, kcountry1057.com, and wtcoradio.com.
1: 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Always keeping you weather aware.
2: Here's your Rock weather update. Chance for storms with fog in spots early today. Otherwise, cloudy skies with a few peaks of sun. Highs level off around 85. Southwest winds around 5 miles an hour. Partly cloudy skies. Tonight, chance of thunderstorms. Lows dip down to about 68. Sunshine mixed with clouds at times. Tomorrow, chance of thunderstorms. Daytime highs approaching 86. That's your local forecast update. I'm meteorologist Ray Miller from the Rock Weather Center. Currently, it's 70 degrees.
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guessing there might have been some tension in that production room as Ozzy and Lita Ford looked into each other's eyes singing that lovely duet. And Ozzy's wife, Sharon, was sitting there in the recording studio watching them the entire time because A, she was married to Ozzy and knew how he was a cheater, and B, Lita Ford was her client. Lester, serving up a superset, Killer Classics. Thanks so much for listening. Here's Kansas. Jerry.

0: One of those rarities in the Eagles collection, the library. No songwriting credits. Don Henley, Glenn Frey, or anybody in the band. Nope. Jack Temchin and Rob Stramlin wrote that one from the On the Border album. Already Gone. A couple of Southern California San Diego boys get the credit for writing it. Marshall Tucker Band plus Cars and Bush are coming up. It's Lester. Thank you so much for listening. 106.7 FM, AM 1450. 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Don't forget, we're winding down the summer for free meals for the kids. Every Thursday all summer, the Taylor County schools have been giving away food for a week to set your kids up so that they don't have to be starved during the summer. The final Thursday is August 6th. Now, remember the rules. 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Make sure you're there to get your free Taylor County Schools summer feeding program grub for your kids.
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3: Here's your Rock weather update. Chance for storms with fog in spots early today. Otherwise, cloudy skies with a few peaks of sun. Highs level off around 85. Southwest winds around 5 miles an hour. Partly cloudy skies. Tonight, chance of thunderstorms. Lows dip down to about 68. Sunshine mixed with clouds at times. Tomorrow, chance of thunderstorms. Daytime highs approaching 86. That's your local forecast update. I'm meteorologist Ray Miller from the Rock Weather Center. Currently, it's 72 degrees.
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0: Taking you back to chemistry class, looking up at that periodic table and trying to memorize it. Li, lithium. Of course, Nirvana, along with Lester, missed day in a big time way today here in the United States, 1947. Do you remember Roswell, New Mexico, what it stands for? You remember them finding a flying saucer in Roswell, New Mexico? Well, that's what we, of course, grew up to believe. The military says it was a weather balloon filled with all kinds of electronics, and it was just a top secret project that had crashed there in Roswell. It was no flying saucer. So a couple books of retired military people say, yes, it was. So UFO Day. Roswell, New Mexico, 1947 on this day.
1: We all want our kids to grow up safe and healthy. So we show them how, and we tell them, with honest conversations that let them know what we expect. That's especially important when it comes to alcohol and other drugs. Kids need to know the dangers and how to avoid them. And when it comes to pain medications, opioids, they need to know that they should never be taken without a prescription and never shared with friends or family. It's dangerous and illegal. So talk with your kids, because when you talk, they hear you.
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1: ABC News, I'm Sherry Preston. President Trump blunt this morning when asked about the state of the Iran ceasefire and the deal he signed to put it in place.
2: To me, I think it's over. I don't want to deal with them anymore, they're scum.
1: This after Iran launched attacks on ships in the Strait of Hormuz and the U.S. military fired strikes at Iranian targets. More calls for Maine Democratic Senate candidate Graham Plattner to drop out of the race after more accusations of sexual assault. ABC's Jay O'Brien.
3: Under Maine law, Plattner has just 5 days to drop out to be removed from the ballot. State Democrats would then have 2 weeks to select a new candidate, but there's no exact roadmap for how that process would go. Overnight, the executive director of the Democratic Party of Maine saying Plattner's team has reached out, accusing them of trying to dictate the next steps.
1: Search team still looking for a 737 cargo jet that dropped off radar over the Arabian Sea. 5 people were on board. This is ABC News.
4: That'll be $84.52.
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10: From the Fork Broadcasting News Desk, I'm Austin Armstrong. The Campbellsville Police Department has released its monthly activity report for June, providing an overview of the department's law enforcement efforts throughout the city. During the month of June, officers responded to 1,161 calls for service and opened 30 criminal investigations. Police investigated 43 non-injury traffic collisions and one injury collision during the month of June. Officers made 190 arrests, including 12 DUI arrests, and served 41 outstanding warrants. The department also issued 494 citations, including 20 speeding citations and 172 seatbelt violations. Police reported 5 drug cases, resulting in 24 drug-related arrests during the month of June. The Adair County Sheriff's Office has also released its monthly activity report for June. Deputies served 22 arrest warrants, opened 7 criminal investigations, and handled 7 domestic violence cases during the month. The Sheriff's Office also investigated 19 traffic accidents, completed 8 out of county inmate transports, and wrote 32 criminal citations. The Sheriff's Office also answered 935 911 calls during the month of June and handled 18 alcohol and drug-related incidents. Also, the Adair County Sheriff's Office is advising residents that beginning today, you might receive a phone call regarding sponsorship opportunity for the Sheriff's calendar. Sheriff Gary Roy says Aaron Cowles will be contacting local businesses and individuals about sponsorship opportunities. Proceeds from the calendar fundraiser will benefit the Kentucky Sheriff's Association Boys and Girls Ranch in Gilbertsville. And finally, a reminder.

0: 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Accurate local forecast to plan your day confidently. Always with the current temperature and the information you need when weather threatens. Always keeping you weather aware.
1: Here's your Rock weather update. Chance for storms with fog in spots early today. Otherwise, cloudy skies with a few peaks of sun. Highs level off around 85. Southwest winds around 5 miles an hour. Partly cloudy skies. Tonight, chance of thunderstorms. Lows dip down to about 68. Sunshine mixed with clouds at times. Tomorrow, chance of thunderstorms. Daytime highs approaching 86. That's your local forecast update. I'm meteorologist Ray Miller from the Rock Weather Center. Currently, it's 72 degrees.
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Mr. Petty, the guy who wouldn't back down from a fight and wrote a lot of hit songs when he was mad and angry. Hey, you know, you got to find that formula and you make millions, right? Blaster, continuing a superset killer classics for you and I. Absolutely free. Going to the Pacific Northwest for the Wilson sisters in heart. It's Barracuda. Good morning.

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0: Chronic. They're an American band. We're an American radio station, and damn proud of it. It's Morning Mayhem, Rock 106.7, along with Lester. Thank you so much for letting us be a part of your morning here in Central Kentucky as we wake up and get going one classic rock anthem at a time, and I mean another anthem at a time, because next up, Metallica. Also before the top of the hour, Foreigner and Bon Jovi as we rock our morning here in Central Kentucky. Thanks for sharing it with
1: 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Participants can only win one contest prize per person every 30 days, Monday through Friday, excluding holidays within 30 days, or the prize will be forfeited. Prizes will not be mailed or delivered. Any winner under the age of 18 must be accompanied by a parent or legal guardian. No trade or cash equivalent will be awarded for any contest prize. Any person or persons found to be in violation of these contest rules before, during, or after the respective contest or giveaway will be disqualified and will not be eligible for future contests or giveaways.
2: 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Always keeping you weather aware.
3: Here's your Rock weather update. Chance for storms today. Otherwise, sunshine mixed with clouds at times. Highs level off around 85. Winds out of the southwest around 5 miles an hour. Partly cloudy skies again. Tonight, chance for storms. Lows level off around 68. Chance for storms tomorrow. Highs level off around 86. Sunshine mixed with clouds at times. That's your local forecast update. I'm meteorologist Ray Miller from the Rock Weather Center. Currently, it's 72 degrees.
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0: We recently inducted Rock and Roll Hall of Famers Foreigner, Mick Jones, Lou Gramm, Al Greenwood. The guys, they sounded great back in the day. No comment on the current incarnation. Flester, Bon Jovi, going to fire up another superset, as will Peter Frampton, Deep Purple, Tesla, all going to be a part of it, and more. As we cruise across the top of the hour on this Scud Day, according to the calendar on the wall. Remember, it's from the Half Dollar Store down the street. I had my questions, too. What is Scud Day? Remember, isn't that like the military war thing, Scuds? No, Scud, S-C-U-D, stands for Savor the Comic, Unplug the Drama Day. S-C-U-D, Scud, Savor the Comic, Unplug the Drama. So, yeah, unplug the drama in your life. Wouldn't it have been just called that better? Unplug the Drama Day? World Allergy Day. I looked it up, and I'm like, this is National Blueberry Day. It's also National Video Game Day. Chocolate with Almonds Day. Ooh, Freezer Pop Day. Which color are you grabbing? Green, orange, yellow, purple? That's the one I'm going. I'm grabbing the purple. That's my favorite go-to. And finally, Be a Kid Again Day. Grabbing a freezer pop, you could pretend. Be a Kid Again Day. Yeah, let yourself go. Have some fun.
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1: ABC News, I'm Sherry Preston. The warning just now from President Trump to Iran.
2: They were in the strait, which they have every right to be. And so we hit them very hard last night. Very, very hard. Probably hit them hard again tonight. I'll give them a little warning. We're going to hit them hard tonight.
1: This after President Trump earlier today declared that he thought the deal he signed with Iran is over. Iran and the U.S. military trading attacks over the past couple of days. The president at the NATO summit also meeting with Ukraine's leader. He has also just announced the U.S. will give a license for the Patriot missiles so they can be made overseas for Ukraine. More Democrats calling on Democratic Maine Senate candidate Graham Plattner to step down.
3: Senator Bernie Sanders, who stood by Plattner through a series of scandals, says he spoke with Plattner, and in light of these very serious allegations, I have recommended that he step aside. And now, Democratic Party officials in Maine accuse Plattner's campaign of trying to influence who might replace him on the ballot.
1: ABC's Lina Moise. This is ABC News. A new analysis of public records shows insurers on the ACA marketplace plan to raise health care premiums by an average of 14% next year. An undocumented immigrant shot and killed in a confrontation with ICE officers in Houston. ABC's Jim Ryan has the story.
4: ICE says its agents were attempting to pull over a van as part of a targeted enforcement operation when Lorenzo Salgado Araujo tried to run them over. That's when the officers shot him to death.
5: It is a blanket statement that we've seen time and time again.
4: Cesar Espinosa is with the immigrant rights group Fiel.
5: They always try to put the blame on their victim.
4: Fiel and the League of United Latin American Citizens are demanding a transparent investigation of Tuesday's shooting. Jim Ryan, ABC News.
1: How old is too old to traffic drugs? An 80-year-old man and his wife have been charged with transporting 345 pounds of cocaine along the southern border. Court records show there were 134 wrapped bundles of coke in the hidden compartment of a trailer that was attached to their Dodge pickup. Sherry Preston, ABC News.
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15: Welcome, everyone. It is Kentucky Sports Radio Wednesday, July the 8th. I'm Matt Jones here in Lexington in the studios. I got Drew. I got Shannon. And we have a special guest coming today. That's exactly right. For the first time, I believe since maybe May or June of last year, maybe August, at least 11 months, Mark Pope will join the show today, which I'm very excited about. Yeah. How about you?
16: Yeah, coming in to join us.
15: Yes, so he will be here For the second segment, probably. They're on their way. You know, you never know about this Lexington traffic.
13: That's right. It'll get you.
15: But they're coming in here to the studio and be with us hopefully for the rest of the hour. And then we'll take your calls in the second hour on the Clark's Puppet Shop phone line, 859-280-2287. A-Vision Auto Glass text machine is 772-774-5254. 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Smith Law Office. If you call T.J., he'll make them pay. Quick announcement. The KSR Golf Scramble, the way we do stuff for these golf scrambles is we sell out part of the thing, and then we do a second round so that like the people who've played before get the first opportunity, and then there's a second. Well, the second round goes on sale today. So go to 790louisville.com if you would like to play in the KSR Golf Scramble. It is in August. When is it in August? Is it? I think it's right next to my birthday.
13: But I'm going to have to double check.
15: Yeah, it's actually
13: 24th. Excuse me.
15: 24th. Monday, August the 24th. In Louisville. And you go to 790louisville.com and sign up and get in and join us. It is, it's usually an awesome day. It's usually a hot day. And it is also the KSR Golf Scramble that I think where the golf is the best of the because the people are pretty good.
13: Yeah.
15: And I'm backing the tees up this year.
13: Oh, you are.
15: And I made that decision for the Lexington one, and the scores weren't as low as they usually are. You know, people didn't shoot 49 and 50 like they did. So we're going to back it up, but it can still be fun because, you know, you can still get pars.
13: Of course. And it's at Glen Oaks. We've been there forever, but that's kind of a fun course. There's some tricky holes, tricky shots.
15: Chances to make some zoos.
13: Some what?
15: Zoos. Okay. And I'm going to be,

0: 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Normally, I don't care about this crap, but the longer she doesn't share, the more I want to see it.
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0: Boy, that Lionel Messi, I think he's going to make something of himself. 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
3: Here's your Rock weather update. A flood watch begins at 2 p.m. tomorrow afternoon and remains in effect until 2 a.m. Sunday morning. Chance for storms this afternoon. Otherwise, mainly cloudy skies expected. Daytime highs approaching 85. Southwesterly winds around 5 miles an hour. Partly cloudy tonight. Chance of thunderstorms. Lows around 68. That's your local forecast update. I'm meteorologist Ray Miller from the Rock Weather Center. Right now, it's 81 degrees.
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0: 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We'd probably have world peace.
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1: ABC News, I'm Michelle Franzen. After wrapping up at the NATO summit in Turkey, President Trump, flanked by Secretary of State Marco Rubio and Treasury Secretary Scott Bessent, called the summit successful. Earlier, the president told reporters that the memo of understanding is over due to Iran's strikes on vessels in the Strait of Hormuz and said the U.S. responded with strikes.
2: We attacked Kargil Island last night. We knocked out a piece. I said, don't touch the oil because maybe we'll take over Kargil Island. We may take over Kargil. It's not a thing they can do about it.
1: The president also signaling the U.S. may carry out more strikes against Iranian targets. A federal appeals court in Washington ruling it will not set aside a lower court's order that ordered President Trump's name be removed from the Kennedy Center exterior. Emmy nominations are out. The series Hacks, setting the record for the most nominations in a single year in the comedy category with 24, and The Pitt, leading this year's drama category with 25 nominations. This is ABC News.
3: That'll be $84.52.
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9: Here's your Rock weather update. A flood watch begins at 2 p.m. tomorrow afternoon and remains in effect until 2 a.m. Sunday morning. Chance for storms this afternoon. Otherwise, mainly cloudy skies expected. Daytime highs approaching 85. Southwesterly winds around 5 miles an hour. Partly cloudy tonight. Chance of thunderstorms. Lows around 68. That's your local forecast update. I'm meteorologist Ray Miller from the Rock Weather Center. Right now, 81.
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0: All right, now we're talking. Alice Cooper. I'm Kara. I should have been an advice columnist. I'm only looking at the headline of Dear Abby today. She's been engaged for 20 years to a serial cheater. Is it time to break it off? Yes.
1: 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Prizes will not be mailed or delivered. Any winner under the age of 18 must be accompanied by a parent or legal guardian. No trade or cash equivalent will be awarded for any contest prize. Any person or persons found to be in violation of these contest rules before, during, or after the respective contest or giveaway will be disqualified and will not be eligible for future contests or giveaways.
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3: Here's your Rock weather update. A flood watch begins at 2 p.m. tomorrow afternoon and remains in effect until 2 a.m. Sunday morning. Chance for storms this afternoon. Otherwise, mainly cloudy skies expected. Daytime highs approaching 85. Southwesterly winds around 5 miles an hour. Partly cloudy tonight. Chance of thunderstorms. Lows around 68. That's your local forecast update. I'm meteorologist Ray Miller from the Rock Weather Center. Right now, 81.
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0: right there is Phil Collins, very apathetic. Ringo Starr just turned 86, and as a birthday gift, he got an honorary doctorate. Way to go, Ringo. I'm Kara. I do not have a doctorate. I do have Tom Petty in a big set next.
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1: ABC News, I'm Michelle Franzen. Following the NATO summit in Turkey, President Trump says he believes war will not break out again with Iran, despite the president announcing that the memo of understanding was over after Iran fired on vessels in the Strait of Hormuz and the U.S. carried out retaliatory strikes. Here's ABC's Selena Wang.
2: When it comes to Iran, the president has been sending a lot of mixed messaging on this as well. The president had just weeks ago called the Iranian people he was negotiating with strong, rational, now calling them scum, sick people. The president saying what changed is that he got to know them.
1: During talks with Ukraine's leader on the sidelines, the president expressed optimism that Ukraine and Russia want to finalize a ceasefire deal. It comes as Ukraine and Russia have ramped up drone and missile strikes. In Boston today, 4,000 nurses at Brigham and Women's Hospital walking off the job and are picketing for a one-day strike. They're calling for better wages and benefits. The hospital says it's using temporary workers to provide health care. This is ABC News.
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8: Here's your Rock weather update. A flood watch begins at 2 p.m. tomorrow afternoon and remains in effect until 2 a.m. Sunday morning. Chance for storms this afternoon. Otherwise, mainly cloudy skies expected. Daytime highs approaching 85. Southwesterly winds around 5 miles an hour. Partly cloudy tonight. Chance of thunderstorms. Lows around 68. That's your local forecast update. I'm meteorologist Ray Miller from the Rock Weather Center. Right now, 82.
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0: 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You could see LA fireworks from space. I just, you know, I like fireworks and all. They just cost so much money. 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
3: Here's your Rock weather update. A flood watch begins at 2 p.m. tomorrow afternoon and remains in effect until 2 a.m. Sunday morning. Chance for storms this afternoon. Otherwise, mainly cloudy skies expected. Daytime highs approaching 85. Southwesterly winds around 5 miles an hour. Partly cloudy tonight. Chance of thunderstorms. Lows around 68. That's your local forecast update. I'm meteorologist Ray Miller from the Rock Weather Center. Right now, 82.
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0: I think I'm only a couple of days away from a kitchen that actually functions. I don't have counters, but I've got cabinets. I'm looking forward to counters, but more so a sink, a stove, and a dishwasher. Oh, maybe in a couple of days, maybe by Monday, I'll stop complaining.
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1: ABC News, I'm Michelle Franzen. At the end of the NATO summit in Turkey, President Trump announced the memo of understanding between the U.S. and Iran is over due to Iran's strikes on vessels in the Strait of Hormuz and the U.S. retaliating. President Trump also speaking with Ukraine's President Zelensky about the ongoing war with Russia. ABC's Selena Wang has more.
2: Zelensky was there. He sat face-to-face with President Trump. The president did make a commitment to help Ukraine make these Patriot defense, air defense missiles, something that Zelensky has repeatedly been asking for. But it really appears that the Iran war has overshadowed a lot of this summit.
1: A recent analysis by Georgetown University showing many Americans relying on the Affordable Care Act have seen their costs double, sometimes triple. Public filings show 77 insurers with Obamacare are proposing a year of increased premiums. A judge spared former Wisconsin judge Hannah Dugan from prison for ushering a Mexican defendant out of her courtroom to evade ICE agents during an immigration operation. This is ABC News.
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8: Here's your Rock weather update. A flood watch begins at 2 p.m. tomorrow afternoon and remains in effect until 2 a.m. Sunday morning. Chance of thunderstorms this afternoon. Otherwise, cloudy skies with a few peaks of sun. Highs level off around 85. Southwesterly winds around 5 miles an hour. Chance for storms tonight. Lows level off around 68. Partly cloudy skies. That's your local forecast update. I'm meteorologist Ray Miller from the Rock Weather Center. Right now, it's 82 degrees.
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0: We'll take a look at rock and roll history in the form of your almanac for the 8th of July. That's coming up here in about 15 minutes. And along the way, the world's greatest classic rock. We'll hear from Kansas and the Doobie Brothers.
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0: Art Reynolds Singers originally did that song. As a matter of fact, Art wrote that tune back in 66, and Jesus Is Just All Right. That's the Doobies version. You're listening to the Greg Stone Show as we take a quick look at rock and roll history on the 8th of July. Happened on this day back in 58, the first gold record album was presented by the Recording Industry Association of America. It would go to the soundtrack to the film adaptation of Oklahoma for sales of over $1 million. In 67, the Monkees began a 29-date tour with the Jimi Hendrix Experience opening. Jimmy was dropped after six shows because the kids were freaking out. And in 03, David Lee Roth released his sixth solo album, Diamond Dave, featured a bunch of covers, including versions of songs by The Doors, Hendrix, and The Beatles. Got birthdays for you today. Jamo Johansson of the Allman Brothers, born on this day in 44. And Beck, I'm a Loser Baby, born on this day in 1970. If it's yours, that's who you shared with. And that's a quick look at it, folks. Your rock and roll almanac for the 8th of July.
1: 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Participants can only win one contest prize per person every 30 days, Monday through Friday, excluding holidays within 30 days, or the prize will be forfeited. Prizes will not be mailed or delivered. Any winner under the age of 18 must be accompanied by a parent or legal guardian. No trade or cash equivalent will be awarded for any contest prize. Any person or persons found to be in violation of these contest rules before, during, or after the respective contest or giveaway will be disqualified and will not be eligible for future contests or giveaways.
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3: Here's your rock weather update. A flood watch begins at 2 p.m. tomorrow afternoon and remains in effect until 2 a.m. Sunday morning. Chance thunderstorms this afternoon. Otherwise, cloudy skies with a few peaks of sun. Highs level off around 85. Southwesterly winds around 5 miles an hour. Chance for storms tonight. Lows level off around 68. Partly cloudy skies. That's your local forecast update. I'm meteorologist Ray Miller from the Rock Weather Center. Right now, it's 82 degrees.
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0: Hall of Famers Bad Company on the Greg Stone Show. Good afternoon. And from the I can't believe somebody tried to sell me this file. Someone is trying to sell bags of air on eBay that they claimed were collected at the Taylor and Travis wedding. The listing has since been removed. Trash from outside Madison Square Garden was also for sale, but it's all sold out. I'm serious. People are selling the trash from Travis and Taylor's wedding. No, I would not buy a bag of air. And you shouldn't either.
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1: ABC News, I'm Michelle Franzen. Immigrant rights groups are demanding a third-party investigation into Tuesday's fatal shooting of a Mexican national in Houston. Mexico's president also says her government will pursue new legal action against the U.S. for the death. ABC's Jim Ryan says ICE called it self-defense.
2: According to his son, Lorenzo Salgado Araujo had been in the U.S. for nearly 35 years working in construction. On Tuesday, ICE officers attempted to pull him over, but say that he sped away and then tried to run over an agent with his van. Hours after the incident, protesters were on the same street where Araujo was shot to death.
1: President Trump signaled the U.S. could carry out more strikes against Iran in response to Iran's firing on vessels in the Strait of Hormuz this week. The president says he does not think the war will resume. In Utah this hour, court resuming for the third day of hearings for Tyler Robinson, the man charged with last year's murder of conservative influencer Charlie Kirk. This is ABC News.
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8: From the Fort Broadcasting News Desk, I'm Austin Armstrong. The Campbellsville Police Department has released its monthly activity report for June, providing an overview of the department's law enforcement efforts throughout the city. During the month of June, officers responded to 1,161 calls for service and opened 30 criminal investigations. Police investigated 43 non-injury traffic collisions and one injury collision during the month of June. Officers made 190 arrests, including 12 DUI arrests, and served 41 outstanding warrants. The department also issued 494 citations, including 20 speeding citations and 172 seatbelt violations. Police reported 5 drug cases, resulting in 24 drug-related arrests during the month of June. The Adair County Sheriff's Office has also released its monthly activity report for June. Deputies served 22 arrest warrants, opened 7 criminal investigations, and handled 7 domestic violence cases during the month. The Sheriff's Office also investigated 19 traffic accidents, completed 8 out of county inmate transports, and wrote 32 criminal citations. The Sheriff's Office also answered 935 911 calls during the month of June and handled 18 alcohol and drug-related incidents. Also, the Adair County Sheriff's Office is advising residents that beginning today, you might receive a phone call regarding sponsorship opportunity for the Sheriff's calendar. Sheriff Gary Roy says Aaron Cowles will be contacting local businesses and individuals about sponsorship opportunities. Proceeds from the calendar fundraiser will benefit the Kentucky Sheriff's Association Boys and Girls Ranch in Gilbertsville. And finally, a reminder that the Greene County Board of Education has canceled its regularly scheduled working session that was planned for today, Wednesday, July 8th at 9 a.m. Central Time. Instead, the board's regular monthly meeting will be held on Thursday, July 9th at 5:30 p.m. Central Time. This meeting is open to the public. For more details on stories like these and more, be sure to check out our websites, myq104.com, kcountry1057.com, and wtcoradio.com.
9: 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Always keeping you weather aware.
10: Here's your Rock weather update. A flood watch begins at 2 p.m. tomorrow afternoon and remains in effect until 2 a.m. Sunday morning. Thunderstorms likely this afternoon. Otherwise, cloudy skies with a few peaks of sun. Highs level off around 85. Southwest winds around 5 miles an hour. Chance of thunderstorms tonight. Lows level off around 68. Partly cloudy skies. At your local forecast update, I'm meteorologist Ray Miller from the Rock Weather Center. Right now, it's 73 degrees.
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0: There's the title track to 1986's The Final Countdown. That track right there would make it all the way to number 8 on the Billboard Hot 100 back in 87. That's Europe on the Greg Stone Show with the Daily Haircut. Got a suggestion. We'll try to get to it. Just drop it on my Stony Boy Radio Facebook page. 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I had a great request. AC/DC's Big Gun. So I'm going to go track that down and add that to the haircuts. What do you think? No, you got a suggestion. Like I said, DM me at Stony Boy Radio.
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3: Here's your Rock weather update. A flood advisory remains in effect. A flood watch begins at 2 p.m. tomorrow afternoon. Sunshine mixed with clouds at times this afternoon, with thunderstorms likely. Daytime highs approaching 85. Southwesterly winds around 5 miles an hour. Partly cloudy skies. Tonight, chance for storms. Lows level off around 68. That's your local forecast update. I'm meteorologist Ray Miller from the Rock Weather Center. Right now, it's 73 degrees.
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0: There's the Foo Fighters on your hump day. It's time for that word.
1: English, do you speak it?
0: That's right. The word of the day is...
2: Gamble.
0: Gamble. It's a verb. Do you know what it means? Can you use it in a sentence? I'll give you a hint. It's not like you're betting. Not that type of gambling. All right? Gamble. Verb. I've got your definition, and I'll amaze you by using it in a sentence. It's all coming up next, along with some great classic rock.
3: We all want our kids to grow up safe and healthy, so we show them how, and we tell them, with honest conversations that let them know what we expect. That's especially important when it comes to alcohol and other drugs. Kids need to know the dangers and how to avoid them. And when it comes to pain medications, opioids, they need to know that they should never be taken without a prescription and never shared with friends or family. It's dangerous and illegal. So talk with your kids, because when you talk, they hear you.
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1: ABC News, I'm Michelle Franzen. The U.S. military says it's launched another round of strikes against Iranian targets in retaliation for Iran firing on ships in the Strait of Hormuz yesterday. President Trump warned before leaving the NATO summit that the U.S. could carry out more strikes. He also says he does not think the war with Iran will ramp up again. A federal appeals court in Washington rejected a request to set aside a lower court order keeping President Trump's name off the Kennedy Center.
2: The appeals court panel says the Kennedy Center's leadership has failed to show how the center's being harmed by a lower court order directing that Trump's name be removed from the facade. The three-judge panel also shrugged off the administration's suggestion that not calling it the Trump Kennedy Center will negatively affect its fundraising. The judges say the president and his handpicked board have, quote, failed to support this assertion with any specific facts or evidence.
1: ABC Stephen Portnoy. On Wall Street today, stocks ended mixed over new Mideast tensions. This is ABC News.
3: That'll be $84.52.
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9: From the Fork Broadcasting News Desk, I'm Austin Armstrong. The Campbellsville Police Department has released its monthly activity report for June, providing an overview of the department's law enforcement efforts throughout the city. During the month of June, officers responded to 1,161 calls for service and opened 30 criminal investigations. Police investigated 43 non-injury traffic collisions and one injury collision during the month of June. Officers made 190 arrests, including 12 DUI arrests, and served 41 outstanding warrants. The department also issued 494 citations, including 20 speeding citations and 172 seatbelt violations. Police reported 5 drug cases, resulting in 24 drug-related arrests during the month of June. The Adair County Sheriff's Office has also released its monthly activity report for June. Deputies served 22 arrest warrants, opened 7 criminal investigations, and handled 7 domestic violence cases during the month. The Sheriff's Office also investigated 19 traffic accidents, completed 8 out of county inmate transports, and wrote 32 criminal citations. The Sheriff's Office also answered 935 911 calls during the month of June and handled 18 alcohol and drug-related incidents. Also, the Adair County Sheriff's Office is advising residents that beginning today, you might receive a phone call regarding sponsorship opportunity for the Sheriff's calendar. Sheriff Gary Roy says Aaron Cowles will be contacting local businesses and individuals about sponsorship opportunities. Proceeds from the calendar fundraiser will benefit the Kentucky Sheriff's Association Boys and Girls Ranch in Gilbertsville. And finally, a reminder that the Greene County Board of Education has canceled its regularly scheduled working session that was planned for today, Wednesday, July 8th at 9 a.m. Central Time. Instead, the board's regular monthly meeting will be held on Thursday, July 9th at 5:30 p.m. Central Time. This meeting is open to the public. For more details on stories like these and more, be sure to check out our websites, myq104.com, kcountry1057.com, and wtcoradio.com.
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11: Here's your Rock weather update. A flood advisory remains in effect. A flood watch begins at 2 p.m. tomorrow afternoon. Sunshine mixed with clouds at times this afternoon, with thunderstorms likely. Daytime highs approaching 85. Southwesterly winds around 5 miles an hour. Partly cloudy skies. Tonight, chance for storms. Lows level off around 68. That's your local forecast update. I'm meteorologist Ray Miller from the Rock Weather Center. Right now, 72.
0: 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The

0: classic track from Queen on the Greg Stone Show as we work our way towards that shot of funny this afternoon. It is from Jim Gaffigan. You think it's hot here? Try being in Vegas. That's coming up here in just a few moments with music from Tesla and Neil Young.
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0: classic track from Neil Young on your hump day as we bust out the funny. Here is Jim Gaffigan talking about that heat in Vegas.
1: Last summer, I was in Las Vegas. It was 114 degrees. 114 degrees. You can actually hear the sun at that point. It didn't feel safe. I was like, are we supposed to be here? 114. Like, you're never at a friend's house. You're warm in here.
2: Yeah, I set the thermostat to 114. That's how I like it. I'm part lizard.
1: Thermostats don't even go up that high. Meat thermometers do. It was 114 degrees, which was shocking, but not as shocking as how casually Las Vegas residents just went about their day in that heat. It was like, you're like, let's play frisbee. Time to watch the dog. I was like, get inside! The earth is on fire! Get inside and beg for God's forgiveness. You've obviously angered him. That's why Vegas is called Sin City. It's the same temperature as hell.
0: Jim Gaffigan on the heat. Stay cool this summer, and we'll get back to the rock. I got music on the way from Quiet Riot and Pearl Jam.
3: 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Prizes will not be mailed or delivered. Any winner under the age of 18 must be accompanied by a parent or legal guardian. No trade or cash equivalent will be awarded for any contest prize. Any person or persons found to be in violation of these contest rules before, during, or after the respective contest or giveaway will be disqualified and will not be eligible for future contests or giveaways.
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5: Here's your Rock weather update. A flood advisory remains in effect. A flood watch begins at 2 p.m. tomorrow afternoon. Sunshine mixed with clouds at times this afternoon, with thunderstorms likely. Daytime highs approaching 85. Southwesterly winds around 5 miles an hour. Partly cloudy skies. Tonight, chance for storms. Lows level off around 68. That's your local forecast update. I'm meteorologist Ray Miller from the Rock Weather Center. Right now, 72.
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0: Hey, thanks for picking us. I appreciate it. We'll play the game next hour. Keep you smiling. Stone Cold Factor, a bunch of stony baloney. And along the way, it's the world's greatest classic rock.
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1: ABC News, I'm Michelle Franzen. The U.S. military carrying out another round of strikes on Iranian targets. The president warned the ceasefire was over and after Iran fired on vessels in the Strait of Hormuz yesterday. ABC News contributor and retired Marine Colonel Stephen Ganyard says the U.S. appears to be strategic with its strikes.
2: How do you get their attention? And that was something what a senior official did say yesterday. It's like they weren't paying attention. They weren't being serious. They were still shooting drones. We need to do something to get their attention. So boom, with the sanctions back in place, and boom, with some bombs along the coast.
1: A federal appeals court has rejected a request to set aside a lower court orders to keep President Trump's name off the Kennedy Center, saying the center failed to show the harm of taking his name off. And in Boston today, 4,000 nurses at Brigham and Women's Hospital holding a one-day strike. They're calling for better wages and benefits. The hospital says it's using temporary workers during the stoppage. This is ABC News.
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8: Here's your Rock weather update. A flood advisory remains in effect. A flood watch begins at 2 p.m. tomorrow afternoon. Chance of thunderstorms tonight, otherwise partly cloudy skies. Lows level off around 68. Southwesterly winds around 5 miles an hour. A mix of clouds and sun again tomorrow. Chance of thunderstorms. Daytime highs approaching 86. That's your local forecast update. I'm meteorologist Ray Miller from the Rock Weather Center. Currently 72.
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Well, it's been almost a year since Ozzy passed. This past weekend was the anniversary of his final show, the Back to the Beginning show, and then coming up towards the end of the month will be the year anniversary of his passing. We miss you, Ozzy.

0: Stevie Ray helping out the Greg Stone Show as we play the game Stone Cold Fact or a Bunch of Stony Baloney that Australia is wider than the moon. Australia is wider than the moon. What do you think about that comment? Stone Cold Fact, or is it just a bunch of stony baloney? I got your answer coming up.
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0: There's the Clash giving us a hand today on the Greg Stone Show as we wrap up Stone Cold Factor and a bunch of Stony Baloney. That Australia is wider than the moon. That is a Stone Cold Fact. You see, Australia spans about 2,500 miles from east to west, wider than the moon's diameter of 2,100 miles approximately. However, the moon is a 3D sphere with a much larger total surface area, about five times the land area of Australia. But what you're looking at is smaller than Australia. Stone Cold Fact. Learn something new every day on this program. Is that what keeps you coming back?
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3: Here's your Rock weather update. A flood advisory remains in effect. A flood watch begins at 2 p.m. tomorrow afternoon. Chance of thunderstorms tonight, otherwise partly cloudy skies. Lows level off around 68. Southwesterly winds around 5 miles an hour. A mix of clouds and sun again tomorrow. Chance of thunderstorms. Daytime highs approaching 86. That's your local forecast update. I'm meteorologist Ray Miller from the Rock Weather Center. Right now, 73.
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